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2: Christmas night, another fight. 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I took my feet to Oxford Street, trying to right a wrong. 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

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There is just one thing I need. 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
2: It's Christmas Eve, babe.

Firstly, I'd like to say a massive thank you to Fern Con from having the lovely Christmas party today. Thank you to Radio 1 for your support in the last 12 months. And Merry Christmas and Happy New Year to everyone that's listening. Love you guys.